This portion of our programming day is underwritten by Protect Our Youth from Steroids, also known as POISE, a registered 501c3 nonprofit organization dedicated to exposing individuals and organizations that promote and glorify steroid use to our youth. POISE has assisted in getting legislation passed at the state and federal level, which has successfully helped push back those promoting steroid use. Protect Our Youth from Steroids is an official endorser of the Rodchenkov Anti-Doping Act that is now a federal law. And POISE founder Al Thompson has given presentations on the dangers and promotion of steroid use to over 12,000 high school student athletes and other groups around the country free of charge. To learn how you can help or to ask about having Al Thompson speak at your school or group, email protectouryouthfromsteroids@aol.com or visit their website, poise.org. RDVFM thanks POISE, Protect Our Youth from Steroids, for supporting community radio in the Delaware Valley.

But I'll tell you, that man put everything into his music. The great Otis Redding, and Try a Little Tenderness. I might play something else for him before we get out of here tonight. Before the break, nah, nah, nah, nah, hey, goodbye. That was Steam, of course. Money, Money was Tommy James and the Shondells, and we started that set off with To Sir with Love by Lulu. And I had a call, and the guy was absolutely right. Today, the words to Young Girl by Gary Puckett and the Union Gap would be very off limits. But it was okay back then, so it was a different time, and it meant different things. Anyway, here, enough of me. Here's Al Green.

0: All right, a little bit of the 3 Degrees that time. Philly sound there with When Will I See You Again. We had a double banger by Martha and the Vandellas. Actually, we played the 45. We flipped it over. We played the actual third finger left hand was a big hit in the Philly area due to guys like Hylett and Jerry Blavitt. But even in Detroit, it was people never even really heard that song. But it was a huge hit in our area, along with Jimmy Mack, which was the original side, which was meant to be the hit. Love Makes the World Go Round was Dion Jackson, and Tired of Being Alone, my good friend Al Green in there. My name's George Haggerty, and let me tell you, I'm enjoying this show. I really am. I'm glad I'm getting so many calls, so much positive response. Hello to the gang in Burlington, New Jersey, and my girl out there in Bucks County. And let me tell you that the Union Library of Hatboro presents Triple L Fridays, lunch on the library lawn. They do it from noon to around 1:30, and they're going to do it all the way through August 28th. Just bring a packed lunch, a blanket or a chair, and enjoy some live music. The library is located at 243 South York Road in Hatboro. So for more information, you can visit them online. 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I hope you got all that.
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Something a little different there, huh? My Girl by The Temptations, sung in Italian. Well, you know, the record was big here, and it would go overseas, and its songs become huge over there. Sometimes they would re-record the songs with the same music track, which is amazing, and learn the song in the other language. And the Temps did it. The Four Tops did it, and I'm going to do that on the other side of this. But first, I'm going to let you know that we heard Harold Melvin and the Blue Notes with The Love I Lost, and Can't Get Enough of Your Love, Barry White. My name's George Haggerty, and here's the Italian version of I Can't Help Myself by the Four Tops.

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I was born standing up and talking back.

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I think there's like 72 takes of that. My favorite one, which I'm going to play for you one of these weeks, will be Beach Shack. And the alternate takes from that are just hysterical because he can't get through it because he laughs hysterically throughout the songs. It's great. And that's clean, so I can play that. He did a lot of cursing in

0: No studios, I'll tell you that. A lot of stuff Elvis people wouldn't think. But hey, I got to tell you this, my last time here, that the Lansdale Library offers digital literacy classes throughout the month. And upcoming classes include Saturday, July 18th at 3 p.m., Mac OS 11 Basics. I should go to that. 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Well, folks, that does it for me. I'm getting out of here. A couple tunes we'll play before Big Jim comes in. And he's got your evening covered, and Mark will be here. And we just got a great night of music for you here on the RDV Radio Network. So until next time, enjoy life. And remember, you do it because we only do it once.
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0: All right, we had Muddy Waters with Rolling Stone. Of course, that song was the inspiration for the band naming themselves the Rolling Stones. So we had the Rolling Stones doing Hearts of Stone. And then Bob Dylan rounding out that set with Like a Rolling Stone. That's right, Sticks and Stones are the theme tonight. You can go to the library and find out more about Sticks and Stones at the Abington Township Public Library. Well, they'll also hold an event called Wit or Without Philly Trivia Night. 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

All right, what did we have? Well, we had the band Styx with Come Sail Away, and then ELO with Turn to Stone, and Journey with Stone in Love. That's right, we're doing Sticks and Stones May Break Your Bones, but Words Will Never Hurt Me tonight as our theme. All right, let's look at the Southampton Library. They're inviting you to unearth a story with Pennsylvania Historical Recovery Services. That'll be on August 4th at 6:30 p.m. That's a Tuesday. Jim Bonabacci will discuss relics they've recovered, their adventures along the way, and the properties searched over the years. Ooh, that sounds like fun. All items they recover are documented and then immediately handed over to the property owner or historic society for preservation and display. So they go to people's houses and find stuff and stay here, but they first record it so we can see what it was. Registration is required. The library is located at 947 Street Road in Southampton. 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Hey, listen, we're doing that nursery rhyme, of course, for our show tonight. All the songs that I played will be on Jim Sound Connection on Facebook. Again, Jim Sound Connection on Facebook. And I'll also announce our next theme. I'm trying to work out what I want to do for the summer with different ideas I have. More nursery rhymes, but not a whole show, I think. Just short little sets. So we'll see how that goes. So right now, let's get back to the music.

0: All right, what do we have? We had Ricky Nelson and the Stone Canyon Band doing Garden Party. Then we had the Stone Ponies with Linda Ronstadt doing Different Drum. And, of course, you may know that the songwriter for Different Drum was Mike Nesmith of the Monkees. So we had the Monkees doing I'm Not Your Stepping Stone. So we got a lot of stones in that particular track. Well, I hope you have no stones in your garden. You have to be pulled out so you can grow your nice tomatoes. Or you can find out some advice from the Trevose Horticultural Society, because they meet on Tuesday, August 11th at 7:30 at the Ben Salem Senior Center. That is located at 1850 Byberry Road in Ben Salem. The featured program will be Flavorful Flora, Eating Edible Flowers. There is a donation suggestion of $5. And if you need details, you can call 215-460-8853 or visit trevosegardeners.org. And you can even find them on Facebook. And you could probably get some other advice about stones in your garden. So there we go with that. All right, what else we got to do? I think we'll do this, and I get back to the music.
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Alrighty, I am Jim Miller, your DJ and host of The Sound Connection. 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All right, what do we have? Well, again, we're doing Sticks and Stones May Break You. Break my bones, but words will never hurt me. That is our theme tonight. So, of course, we played some Rolling Stones and some Sticks, but also we played Led Zeppelin with the song Four Sticks. We played Rock and a Hard Place by the Rolling Stones and Rock Lobster by the B-52s. We got some Temptations, some Ray Charles, Sly and the Family Stone, the Stylistics, Simon and Garfunkel, or just Paul by himself. And some Aerosmith and some Def Leppard coming up all in this hour. And even, it seems like a blur sometimes. Little hint right there. All right. So, yeah, let's get on with the music.

0: Okay, what did we have? Well, we have The Temptations, Papa Was a Rolling Stone, Ray Charles with Sticks and Stones, Sly and the Family Stone with Everyday People, and the Stylistics rounding it out with I'm Stone in Love with You. A little R&B to get things going. Well, the African American Museum of Bucks County is officially open. The transformation of a 1716 farmhouse on the banks of the Coeur Creek in Langhorne is complete. They have 7 rooms, 4 niche exhibit spaces to take visitors on a journey through Bucks County's rich American-African experience. As you explore the exhibits on this self-guided tour, you will discover the stories and achievements and contributions that helped shape that community. The museum is located at 867 Langhorne Newtown Road in Langhorne. If you want to know the hours or you need some additional information, you can visit aamuseumbucks.org. But also you can call 215-752-1909. And now this.
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1: Yeah, I was talking to a fella out in Wissahickon section of the city. He calls from time to time, and he was liking my sticks and stones may break your bones, but words will never hurt me theme for today. He's calls every once in a while, and I appreciate that. And we got talking about different nursery rhymes that could be done on the show. And I've been thinking about it for a little bit. So if you got a nursery rhyme you think would be a good set, maybe not a whole show, but a set, let me know. I think I'm going to do Jack and Jill went up the hill to fetch a pail of water. Jack fell down and broke his crown, and Jill came tumbling after. That writes itself. I might be doing that. Maybe I'll do a segment each show for the summer on a different nursery rhyme. Match songs to the words of the nursery rhyme. But anyhow, I got talking to him and got distracted and came on a little early. Anyhow, what we play? Babe by Styx. And then Simon and Garfunkel, I Am a Rock. And Paul Simon by himself doing Loves Me Like a Rock. So we got more songs with rocks and stones and sticks in them all coming up in a moment. And, of course, hey, listen, again, Jim Sound Connection is my Facebook page. If you got a nursery rhyme you think would be interesting to do, put it on there and say, try this one. And I'll come up with at least four songs that will make a nice block set for that. So let's get back to the music. And here we go.

0: Okay, we had the Def Leppard with Rock of Ages. Then a couple songs by Aerosmith, a live song called Chip Away the Stone. And then Last Child from their Rocks album. That's how I snuck that one in. I got to say, Toys in the Attic and Rocks are my two favorite albums of theirs. Still listen to them to this day. All right, let's talk about the Michener Art Museum. They will hold a simple bookmaking workshop. That'll be on Sunday, July 26th from noon to 4 o'clock. 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We're going to do this.
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Okay, what did we have? Well, we had a band called Blur with Sticks and Stones, and then we started this hour with Tumbling Dice. Now, if you ever play craps, you'll know that sometimes they call dice bones. Throw them bones. I think at one time they might have been made out of bones. Dice, that is. So that's part of the nursery rhyme. Sticks and stones may break my bones. So we're going to get some bone songs in next. And where are you? You're on the Sound Connection right here on RDVFM Radio Delaware Valley. And who am I? I am Jim Miller, your DJ and host from 9 to midnight. So we got another hour to finish out that nursery rhyme, Sticks and Stones May Break My Bones, and Words Will Never Hurt Me. The latter half will be all about words. But we got some bone songs coming up, and we're going to bring them up right now.

All right, we had George Thorogood, Bad to the Bone. Then the band Toto with a progressive rock track called Jake to the Bone. And then Elton John doing a little bit freaky with Billy Bones and the White Bird from his Rock of the Westies album. A deep cut, last cut on the album, if I recall. Got some bones going. Sticks and stones, breaking your bones. And words will never hurt me. We've got those word songs coming up in a moment. But first, we're going to talk about the Craven Hall Historic Society. They will host an open house on August 9th. That's a Sunday. It'll be from noon to 3 o'clock. And that is located at 599 Newton Road in Warminster. The John Finch Steamboat Museum and the Johnsville Centrifuge and Science Museum are also located on these premises. Ooh, admission is free. That's a good thing. If you need more information, you can visit craven-hall.org or go on Facebook and you can find them right there. And that's all in Warminster, by the way. Okay, let's get a couple of announcements in and then get back to the music. And here we go.

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2: On a hot summer night, would you offer your throat to the wolf with the red roses?
3: Will he offer me his mouth?
2: Yes.
3: Will he offer me his teeth?
2: Yes.
3: Will he offer me his jaws?
2: Yes.
3: Will he offer me his hunger?
2: Yes.
3: Again, will he offer me his hunger?
2: Yes.
3: And will he starve without me?
2: Yes.
3: Then does he love me?
2: Yes.
3: Yes.
2: On a hot summer night, would you offer your throat to the wolf with the red roses?
3: Yes.
2: I bet you say that to all the boys.

All right, we had Lauren Daigle with a song called Come Alive, Dry Bones, kind of ending our bone portion of the show. And now we're into the final part of that nursery rhyme, the word part. Never understood that nursery rhyme. Sticks and stones may break my bones. I agree. But words will never hurt me. Words can hurt. Don't use them to hurt people. Meatloaf, you took the words right out of my mouth. And now we're going to have more words from Missing Persons, Extreme, Alias, and Gloria Estefan, and even Berlin, all singing about words coming this way right now. So let's do that.

0: All right, we had some words there, literally. Missing Persons doing their song Words. Extreme More Than Words. Alias doing More Than Words Can Say. And Gloria Estefan with Words Get in the Way. So those are those sticks and stones, those words will not hurt me. And they can. All those heartbreaking love songs. Yes, those words hurt sometimes. Speaking of words, you can go to the library and get a book out with a lot of words in it, like the Ben Salem Library. Or you can play a game, because they host family board game nights. And they'll be on the following Mondays between 5 and 6. They got two more coming up this month, July 13th and July 27th. 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And now we're going to do this.
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0: Oh, well, we reached the end of the show. End of the sound connection for this week. We come on at 9 o'clock and go till midnight. Mark After Dark is setting up his CDs as we speak to do his show for the next 2 hours right here on RDVFM, Radio Delaware Valley. Hey, thanks for your calls. I had tons of calls tonight. A lot of people making suggestions on nursery rhymes. Again, you can go to Jim Sound Connection on Facebook, and I'll post the songs that I played tonight for the show, the set list. And you can also ask about nursery rhymes you might want done, or any request can always be added there, and I'll attend to them quite nicely. I enjoy hearing from people. I love talking about music. That's why I got flubbed a little earlier when I was talking to someone on the phone about music. So anyhow, I want to thank you all for listening, and I want to wish you all a very, very good night, and I'll see you next week. Because, well, I have no more words to say.

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Welcome to another Jumpstart to the Weekend edition of Late Night Flashbacks here on RDV-FM. And, of course, we're streaming online around the world at WRDV.org. And you can also tell your smart speaker to play WRDV as well. I'm Mark After Dark, here with you each and every late Thursday night, early Friday morning from midnight to 2 a.m. Playing songs that you remember but certainly not forgotten. Of course, we got the great features as well. We got the Country Highway Throwback in around 12:20. We'll do Let's Take a Yacht Rock Cruise, country themed. And around 12:35, we'll do another Disco Fever party set at 12:50. Classic TV theme song in around 1:05. Another Sound of Brotherly Love set in around 1:20. And then at 1:35, I'm going to start something new for the next few shows, continuing to celebrate America's 250th birthday, which I hope everybody had a joyous 4th of July holiday, however you spend it, with family, friends, or maybe by yourself. But anyhow, we're going to go back. We're going to do a 1976 rewind. That's right. We're going to go back 50 years to some of your favorite songs from back then, 1976. Stick around for that. And studio number is 215-674-8002. And I'm coming to you live and local from the Todd H. Allen Broadcast Studios here in downtown Hatboro. Well, the music world lost another legend. Bonnie Tyler, born Gaynor Hopkins, passed away at the age of 75. Matter of fact, she just turned 75 back on June the 8th. And we're going to begin the show by honoring the memory of Bonnie Tyler by playing one of her best-known hits. And it was a song that debuted on August 8th of 1983. It was number one for 4 weeks on the Billboard Top 40. And not only, of course, this song features Bonnie Tyler, but also features Rory Dodd providing male vocals on this song. To begin Late Night Flashbacks, in memory of Bonnie Tyler, here's Total Eclipse of the Heart.

0: Huey Lewis turned 76 years old this past Sunday, July 5th, and there was Huey Lewis in the news in heart and soul. Before that, the Turtles did Love in the City, and Howard Eddie Kalin, who's a singer with the Turtles, turned 79 back on Monday, June the 22nd. Soft Cell did Tainted Love, and Mark Almond, singer with Soft Cell, he's will celebrate his 67th birthday. Well, actually, he did celebrate his 67th birthday yesterday, Thursday, June the 9th. And in memory of Bonnie Tyler, who passed away on Wednesday at the age of 75. And that was a song that was number one for 4 weeks on the Billboard Top 40 and Total Eclipse of the Heart. 21 past the midnight hour here on Late Night Flashbacks on radio in the Delaware Valley. It's Mark After Dark with you. And coming up, got our Country Highway throwback, and it's Linda Ronstadt this week. She will turn the big 80 years old next Wednesday, July 15th. So we'll hear something from Linda Ronstadt coming up, and also a country-themed Let's Take a Yacht Rock Cruise coming up in just a bit as well. But first, join the Greater Hatboro Chamber of Commerce and the Hatboro Police Department for the annual National Night Out event on Friday, August 7th from 5 to 8:30 p.m. in Miller Meadow at York. And that's located at York and Horsham Roads in Hatboro. This event features booths and demonstrations from first responders and more. 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And that's another note from the RDV community. Baltimore, don't go anywhere. The music continues for your late night entertainment right after this.
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Today is Neil Tennant's birthday. He's, of course, one half of the pop duo group, the Pet Shop Boys. Neil Tennant turned 72 today, Friday, July 10th. And that was a song, of course, Willie Nelson originally did as well, Always on My Mind. And before that, Martha Reeves and the Vandellas did Come and Get These Memories. That's what we do here at RDVFM. We keep the memories alive. Yep, the songs that you remember, but certainly not forgotten. And Amanda Beard, who's a singer with Martha Reeves and the Vandellas, she turned 83 years old last Saturday, July 4th, Independence Day. And next Saturday, Martha Reeves herself will be celebrating a birthday. So, yes, Martha Reeves next Saturday, and Amanda Beard celebrated her birthday on Independence Day. And before that, our Country Highway Throwback song from Linda Ronstadt, and I Can't Let Go. And Linda Ronstadt turns 80 years old next Wednesday, July 15th. It's 12:35, 25 minutes from the hour, 1 a.m. You're listening to Late Night Flashbacks with Mark After Dark here on RDVFM and WRDV.org. And right now, let's take a Yacht Rock cruise. And you know what? I'm going to do a country. Let's take a Yacht Rock cruise this week. And we're going to hear from the Highwaymen. Two. And, of course, the group consisted of Johnny Cash, Willie Nelson, and Christofferson, and one other member of the group. And, matter of fact, Chris Christofferson just had his birthday in heaven as well. And yes, yes, Waylon Jennings. So the Highwaymen, too. Yeah, Waylon Jennings, Johnny Cash, Willie Nelson, and Christofferson. And Chris Christofferson would have turned 90 back on June 22nd. That was his birthday in heaven. And he passed away back on September 28th. Of 2024. So coming up this year will mark 2 years. So this year, September 28th, will mark 2 years since his passing. So here are the Highwaymen 2 with Waylon Jennings, Johnny Cash, Willie Nelson, and Chris Christofferson. And this is the song that they are best known for, Silver Stallion.

0: walk around the clock. Yeah, that's probably what some of you are doing right now. That was Bill Haley and the Comets, and Bill Haley would have turned 101 years old on July 6th, and he passed away back on February 9th of 1981. And before that, the Greg Kinn Band and Jeopardy, and Greg Kinn would have turned 76 today, July 10th. Today's Greg Kinn's birthday in heaven. He passed away on August 13th of 2024. So this upcoming August 13th will mark 2 years since his passing. And Laura Branigan, and covering Donna Summer's disco song, Dim All the Lights. And Laura Branigan would have turned 74 on July the 3rd. She passed away on August 26th of 2004. And the Highwaymen, too. And this week's Let's Take a Country-themed Yacht Rock Cruise, of course, featuring Willie Nelson, Johnny Cash, Waylon Jennings, and Kris Kristofferson, and Silver Stallion. It's 12:52, 8 minutes from the hour, 1 a.m. It's Mark After Dark with you here on Late Night Flashbacks. Coming up, we'll do our disco, our summertime party feature, the disco fever party set. That's right, a triple play of songs just to get you into that summertime mood. Yes, songs that you can sing along to, dance along to. So that is coming up. Also, our classic TV theme song. And it's one of the theme songs that Lalo Schifrin composed. So we'll talk more about that coming up in just a bit. But first, the African American Museum in Philadelphia, in partnership with Concrete to Green, presents a screening of Can We Kick It on Friday, July 17th from 6 to 9 p.m. Doors open at 5. Winner of Best Documentary at the People's Film Festival, Can We Kick It explores soccer through the lens of Black culture, community, and identity. Following the screening, guests are invited to participate in a community discussion exploring the intersection of sports, culture, and social impact. The museum is located at 701 Arch Street in Center City, Philadelphia. Admission is free, but registration is required. 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That's 215-574-0380. That's another note from the RTV Community Bulletin Board. Don't go anywhere. The music continues for your late night entertainment right after this.
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You're on Late Night Flashbacks on RDVFM and streaming live around the world at WRDV.org. And you can also tell your smart speaker to play WRDV as well. I'm Mark After Dark here with you. It's the show that gets you that jump start to the weekend each and every late Thursday night, early Friday morning, midnight to 2 a.m. The songs that you remember but not forgotten. And it's coming to you live and local from the Todd H. Allen Broadcast Studios here in downtown Hatboro. And the studio number is 215-674-8002. And we concluded that Disco Fever party set with Flashback. Yeah, that's the and that's one of the words in the title of this show, Flashback. We play the flashbacks here late nights, late Thursday night, early Friday morning. And that was Imagination. Van McCoy did The Hustle, and Chic did Good Times. It's 9 minutes past the hour, 1 a.m. And right now, let's get to this week's classic TV theme song. And Lalo Schifrin. Yes, he was born Boris Claudio Schifrin. He was a composer and pianist, but also a TV composer as well. He would have turned 94 back on June 21st, and he passed away on June 26th. 2025. So actually this year marks 1 year since he passed away. And this is one of the TV theme songs that the Lalo Schifrin composed. And this was a TV show. It was actually a detective TV series. And it aired on CBS for 8 years, making its debut, on September 16th, 1967, and ended its run on April 13th, 1975. And the show was created. Richard Levinson and William Link created the show. And it was an executive producer, Bruce Gellert, developed the show. And the show starred Joe Mannix, who played Private... The show starred Mike Connors, who played the title character, Private Investigator Joe Mannix. So here is Lalo Schifrin and the classic TV theme song from Mannix right here on Late Night Flashbacks.

0: her passing. And also, we heard from George Michael and Faith. And George Michael, his birthday in heaven was June 25th. He would have turned 63. He passed away back on December 25th of 2016. So this upcoming year will mark 10 years since he passed away. That's on December 25th. So he passed away back on Christmas Day of 2016. And before that, our classic TV theme song from Lalo Schifrin, who composed the TV show Max. Actually, it was one of the few TV shows he composed. Some of the others included Mission Impossible, Starsky and Hutch, along with Planet of the Apes. And let's see, what else? Medical Center were among the others he composed. And, of course, he celebrated, well, actually, his birthday in heaven was June 21st. He would have turned 94. He passed away back on June 26th of 2025. It's a late night flashbacks with Mark After Dark. 20, coming up on, actually, 122. 22 minutes past the hour of 1 a.m. Coming up next, do another set of The Sound of Brotherly Love. And we'll start it with a musician from Philadelphia whose birthday in heaven was July 6th. She would have turned 77, and she passed away back on June 30th of 1995. And I'm talking about Phyllis Hyman. So we'll begin a triple play of The Sound of Brotherly Love with Phyllis Hyman coming up in just a few moments. Also, coming up in just a bit, we'll do a 1976 rewind. And for the next few shows, we'll do as well. Go back 50 years ago to 1976. Where were you when you heard some of your favorite songs? Well, going to find out which ones are going to be played coming up. But first, Grand Park is hosting Tea with Betsy Ross on Sunday, August 16th from 1 to 3 p.m. Join presenter Erin Agnew as she gives us a glimpse into the life of Betsy Ross as she made our first flag, or did she? After the presentation, enjoy a three-course afternoon tea. Admission is charged. Grand Park is located at 859 County Line Road in Horsham. For tickets and for more information, please call this number, 215-343-0965, or visit Grand Park. 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Park, PARK.org. That's another note from the RDV. Community Bulletin Board, don't go anywhere. The music continues right after this.
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The Pointer Sisters, and He's So Shy. Bonnie Pointer would have turned 75 on July 11th. Her birthday in heaven is tomorrow. She passed away back on June 8th of 2020. So this year marked 6 years since her.

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Yeah, continuing to celebrate America's 250th birthday, which just happened to be this past Saturday, July 4th. Yes. Nation turning 250 years old. Next year will be 251. And I hope you enjoyed the holiday. Yeah, and besides the professional setting off the pyrotechnics, well, Mother Nature, well, crashed the party as well with her own set of fireworks, and not in a good way, talking about thunder and lightning. And yeah, unfortunately, folks lost power, and yeah, it was not the best of Saturday nights, but you know what? Still a lot more summer ahead. And that was Sister Sledge and their version of My Guy. Yes, they song that they covered, of course, Mary Wells sang My Guy back in the 60s. And Debbie Sledge turned 72 years old yesterday, Thursday, July the 9th. And before that, as part of our Sound of Brotherly Love feature, we had Patti LaBelle. And If Only You Knew. Matter of fact, Patti LaBelle performed in Washington, D.C. This past Friday as part of the Capitol 4th concert that took place at the in the nation's capital. And Patti LaBelle will be back in town next Tuesday. She will be singing the national anthem right before the Major League Baseball All-Star Game at Citizens Bank Park. And Phyllis Hyman, and You Know How to Love Me. It's a 1:40... 20 minutes from the hour, 2 a.m., as we come down home stretch here on Late Night Flashbacks, with Mark After Dark. And right now, I'm going to start a 1976 rewind feature. We're going to do this for the next couple shows. Of course, as you know, the nation turned 250 years old this year, 2026. But where were you back in 1976, 50 years ago? Well, certainly, these are some of the songs that you remember, but you certainly did not forget. And let's start this 1976 rewind set with Daryl Hall and John Oates.

0: Christine McVie's birthday in heaven is coming up this Sunday, July 12th. She would have turned 83, and she passed away back on November 30th of 2022. So this year, November 30th, this upcoming November 30th of this year, will mark 4 years since Christine McVie passed away, of course. Member of Fleetwood Mac, and we just heard there with Say You Love Me. It's part of the 1976 Rewind feature. We're going to be doing the next few shows, including next week. Play some more hits from 1976, 50 years ago. Paul Simon, 50 Ways to Leave Your Lover. And we began that set, 1976 Rewind set, with Hall & Oates and Sarah Smile. It's 1:51, 9 minutes from the hour of 2 a.m. It's Late Night Flashbacks with Mark After Dark. And Fun Hill Castle, From Tower to Crypt, is a 90-minute behind-the-scenes tour where you can explore the towers, hidden passageways, and secret rooms for an immersive historical experience. This tour is offered on various dates and times through August, and admission is charged. 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That's another note from the RDV Community Bulletin Board. We'll be back to wrap up the show right after this.
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0: Well, that'll wrap it up for this week's edition of Late Night Flashbacks. I thank you so much for listening. And don't go anywhere. The music continues for your overnight entertainment and into the early morning hours. Coming up next, it is the best music from the jazz age through the big band swing era from the 20s through the 50s. And back live and local at 8 a.m. later on this morning, it's Connie Gale's Friday Morning Canteen. Great way to count down to the weekend. Great way to get the start your Friday, the end of the week. And as always, Connie has a great menu of songs, along with a continental breakfast of coffee, donuts, and of course, her love looking lollipop. So make sure you tune in later on this morning from 8 to noon. It is Connie Gale's Friday Morning Canteen right here on your community radio station. Hope everybody has a great upcoming weekend. Don't be out there. Please don't be out there drinking and driving, because it's your life that matters. And if you get behind the wheel intoxicated, you're just putting your life at risk and someone else's as well. So please, don't get behind the wheel if you had one too many. Just please find an alternate way home. Whatever you have to do to get home safely, please do so. be back, let's see. Well, actually, I'll be back Saturday night at 10. Co-hosting Sports Page with Al Thompson and Rock Hoffman. And then next week, of course, be back from more flashbacks, songs that you remember but certainly not forgotten, from midnight to 2 next Thursday night, another edition of Late Night Flashbacks. And then next Saturday night, from 7 to 10, I'll be filling in for Rick Michael on The Record Hop, playing all your favorite from the 50s and 60s. Group vocal harmony, R&B, some soul, some Motown, doo-wop, you name it. Something for everyone next Saturday night from 7 to 10 right here on RDVFM. So, until we meet again, Mark After Dark says take care and be safe. Good night and good morning.

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1: From the great northwest, I'm different from the rest. 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

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Their 11th annual fundraising music festival will be held on August the 22nd from 3 p.m. to 11 p.m. at the 2300 Arena in Philadelphia. 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

0: a sentimental sap, that's all. 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

0: what's the matter with you? 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
0: 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You just naturally lazy.
1: That's what's the matter with me.
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1: No, I don't never do nothing.
0: You is loafing on the levee.
1: Yeah.
0: Was you born that way?
1: Yeah, I was born just like I is now, just like I is.
0: I know, but you is lazy.
1: Yeah, I think
0: I is. Look at you, you just naturally lazy.
1: Yeah, I'm lazy.
0: Sitting there watching the muddy waters play.
1: Yeah.
0: Cause your heart's never heavy.
1: Oh, no.
0: Tell me, boy, was you born that way?
1: Just like I bees now, just like I is.
0: Now looky with that chicken so sweet.
1: Chicken.
0: And gravy 5 inches deep.
1: Good gravy.
0: The kind that melts right in your mouth.
1: Great Caesar.
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1: Love to sleep.
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And good morning. Welcome to the Canteen. Connie Gill here with a music menu of songs from days gone by, but not forgotten here at WRDV, WLBS, and WTHA-FM, and we are streaming live, WRDV.org, right from the Todd Allen Studio in Hatboro, Pennsylvania. Good morning, Canteen listeners. A big over-the-air hug to you on this July the 10th, 2026. How do you like your eggs in the morning? Helen O'Connell and Dee Martin open up the Canteen this morning. Enoch Light arrangement of this week's selection of Moonlight Serenade performed that tune. Kate Smith, God Bless America. And Say Hello, Frank Sinatra. And I played that special because our beloved dear Bill Maron passed away this week after a very long and courageous battle with pancreatic cancer. He had always hoped to fight this horrible, horrible cancer and return to RDV and also return to participating in Moonlight Memories Car Show. He always loved doing the trivia bit. He went out and bought a couple Trivia Pursuit games just to have the cards and brought those cards to the Moonlight Memories Car Show to have a little trivia, a little fun with the people that came to the Moonlight Memories Car Show. And also, he also loved driving his antique Nash car with the RDV banner in the holiday parade. And as you can tell, my heart is very, very saddened. I adored him. He was a mentor to me when I came on board in 2018. And he brought so much laughter and so much fun to this radio station. And I know a lot of listeners loved his Hump Day Wednesday. Hump Day Serenade, I should say. Hump Day Serenade Meatloaf Wednesday. And I never got the meatloaf. And Bill, when I get to heaven to join you, you better have some meatloaf for me, my friend, because I'll be looking for it. But the Canteen show today is dedicated to our dear, dear Bill Maron, a courageous, courageous fight battling pancreatic cancer. And unfortunately, he went to be with the Lord this week. All right, I hope you all had a great week and your Friday morning is off to a good start, and we will be together till 12 noon. And the Vic Miles is in with the 12 o'clock jump. And so now the coffee and donuts are served. And again, this show, Connie's Canteen, Friday morning, July 10th, here at the RDV Radio Network, is dedicated to our dear Bill Maron.

0: I've got a walkie-talkie. Yeah, Francis Glenn and Jay Johnson. And before that, You're So Sweet to Remember, Gail Landis from 1946, and both were backed up by Bobby Sherwood and his orchestra. The Silver Lake Nature Center and the Kiwanis of Levittown, Bristol invite you to help grow their Garden of Kindness. Their Kindness Rock Garden series takes place on the following Saturday from 10:30 a.m. till noon. Next one scheduled July 18th, and then in August the 15th. You'll be painting, so wear a smock, apron, or an old shirt, and there's no charge to attend, but registration is required. The Silver Lake Nature Center is located at 1306 Bath Road in Bristol, and to register or for more details, please call 215-785-1177, 215-785-1177, or visit silverlakenaturecenter.org. And the music will continue here at Connie's Canteen on the RDV Radio Network. Joni James at 10, and then we'll have a block also this Friday morning of Sinatra as we remember our dear Bill Maron, Hump Day Serenade Meatloaf Wednesday, who passed away this week after a courageous battle with pancreatic cancer. He always had a Sinatra block, among a lot of other features in his show, but his Sinatra block stood out, so the canteen will have one honoring and remembering dear Bill Maron.
1: One of our biggest problems today is that we are afraid to have others challenge our mindset, and therefore we avoid topics that could lead to challenging conversations. At a young age, we're told not to talk.

0: talk about anything that's remotely divisive. But without having challenging conversations, how do you know that what you're saying is your truth and not just something you were raised to believe? Having conversations is how we learn. It's important to be able to see the other sides of things in order to form an opinion and choose what's best for you. Let's say you were raised to shower with all your clothes on. You could go throughout life thinking that is the best way to get clean. And if you never meet anyone brave enough to talk about hygiene, then you may never know that there is a better way. There's no reason to be afraid of differences. Limiting yourself to certain topics can render yourself unable to talk to friends, coworkers, or even family. To avoid challenging conversations is the same as to keep your mind trapped in a little box. Open your box and start having more civic conversations.
1: Civility. It's an American thing. From AmericanThing.org.

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George got a gorgeous apartment in New York City, and I love New York. I'm going back there to do a month at Michael's Pub, which is a wonderful club there. So New York, candidly, is really on both of our minds. Would you, my fellow constituents, would you please suspend for just about 4 minutes and 12 seconds your natural California chauvinism, okay? I want you to think about Liza Minnelli. I want you to think about Robert De Niro. Think about a certain movie they made together. Then think about Sinatra, big hit record that he had off of the title song from that movie. If you'll do that, nothing more, you'll get a rough idea of what we're going to do for you right now. Ah. You know what we're going to do now, right? Wrong, the bells are ringing for me and my girl.

0: fun melody to listen to, New York Medley by Mel Torme and George Shearing. And before that, double spin of the Andrews Sisters, I'll Be With You in Apple Blossom Time, followed by Tulip Time. Meet Me Tonight in Dreamland by the Ames Brothers. I'm Stepping Out with a Memory Tonight, Helen O'Connell and Jimmy Dorsey and his orchestra. And we started off with Paula Kelly and the Modernaires, Coffee Shop Rhythm, of course. We here at Connie's Canteen as we serve the virtual coffee and donuts. It is 8:50 on this Friday morning, July the 10th, 2026. And I'm Connie Gale. 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The Kennett Underground Railroad Center is an all-volunteer nonprofit organization located in Kennett Square dedicated to telling the stories of underground railroad sites and participants in this area. 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And for tickets or additional information, please call 484-544-5010, 484-544-5010, or email info@kennettundergroundrr.org.
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Joe Stafford, play a simple melody. And before that, she sang Diamonds Are a Girl's Best Friend. Absolutely. Yeah. Along with a little cash on the side. That would be nice, too. Yeah. Got to keep the diamond shiny. Carmen's Boogie, Crew Cuts, Whistle While You Work, B. Wayne with Larry Clinton and his orchestra. And we started out with Jan Savitt from 1942, I Remember You. Coming up next, Carlotta Dale. I was ready to say I'm Connie Gale, and I... my mouth got ahead of me. Carlotta Dale. Here at Connie's Canteen on the RDV Radio Network, known as RDV Radio.

0: Jack Jones, a Dixieland band, and before that he sang Swingin' Through the Park. The Andrews Sisters, A Bushel and a Peck. Eddie Howard with Our Love is Here to Stay. And we started out with Carlotta Dale, You Go to My Head. From the RDV Radio Community Bulletin Board, Spiritualists at Laurel Hill takes place on Wednesday, August the 5th, from 6:30 to 8 p.m. via Zoom. 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This is a pay what you wish event, and for more details or to register, please visit laurelhillphl.com.
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0: the Ames Brothers, Noche Roma, Noche de Roma, Noche de Roma. Before that, Nancy Norman with Sammy Kaye and his orchestra, I Can't Begin to Tell You. Shall We Dance, Abe Lyman with Rose Blaine, and that was from 1937. And then we had a nice medley from Ella Fitzgerald, Four or Five Times, Maybe, Taking a Chance on Love, Elmer's Tune, At Sundown, It's a Wonderful World, and she was accompanied by Benny Carter. Ella, dear Ella Fitzgerald. Walk Right In, The Rooftop Singers. Yeah, I remember that way back when. Walk Right In. The Nearness of You, Bob Eberly with Jimmy Dorsey and his orchestra. And we started off with Giselle McKenzie. Love is a Many Splendored Thing. Graham Park is hosting Tea with Betsy Ross. And this takes place on Sunday, August the 16th from 1 to 3 p.m. Join presenter Erin Agnew as she gives us a glimpse into the life of Betsy Ross as she made our first flag. After the presentation, enjoy a three-course afternoon tea, and admission is charged. 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I'm Connie Gill, and you're listening to Connie's Canteen here on RGV Radio. Good morning, Canteen listeners. Big over-there hug to you. Music will continue after these messages. Joni James at 10.
1: As Americans, we celebrate all the things that make us different. So what is the thing that connects us? The thing that makes us Americans? It's simple. It's our shared belief that we are Americans. We, the people of the United States, in order to form a more perfect union, establish justice, ensure domestic tranquility, provide for the common defense, promote the general welfare, and secure the blessings of liberty to ourselves and our posterity, do ordain and establish this Constitution for the United States of America. That belief that we each can be who we are and live the life we dream, in harmony with one another, in our system, written in the words of the Constitution. Know your Constitution. It's who you are. It's who we are.
2: Unity. It's an American thing. From AmericanThing.org.
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POISE has assisted in getting legislation passed at the state and federal level, which has successfully helped push back those promoting steroid use. Protect Our Youth from Steroids is an official endorser of the Rodchenkov Anti-Doping Act that is now a federal law. And POISE founder Al Thompson has given presentations on the dangers and promotion of steroid use to over 12,000 high school student athletes and other groups around the country free of charge. To learn how you can help or to ask about having Al Thompson speak at your school or group, email protectouryouthfromsteroids@aol.com or visit their website, poise.org. 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

0: Joni James at 10 here at Connie's Canteen on RDV Radio. She started out with When You Wish Upon a Star, followed by Stardust. Joni James here at Connie's Canteen. And before the top of the hour, we heard Paula Kelly with Al Donahue and his orchestra. The song was from 1938, Clap Hands, Clap Hands. Yep, Daddy's Home, Clap Hands. Alrighty, coming up next will be a block of Sinatra. As I said when I opened up the canteen this morning, our dear Bill Maron, previous host of Hump Day Serenade Meatloaf Wednesday, passed away this week after a courageous, courageous battle with pancreatic cancer. He had always hoped to win this fight and return to the RDV studios and also return to the Moonlight Memories car show. He loved doing the Moonlight Memories car show and doing the trivia questions. He told me one time that he went out and he bought some Trivial Pursuit games just to get the trivia questions, and he bought those little boxes of the trivia questions with him at the Moonlight Memories car show, and had a couple segments with the people that were enjoying the car show that evening. And he had so much fun, and also with the hula hoop contest that we ran and limbo, and he just always made you laugh. He just was so, so funny. And he also enjoyed driving that antique, beautiful, I think it was turquoise, it is turquoise and white, his Nash car in the Hapro Holiday Parade with the large RDV banner on the side of it. And I remember he called me around this time last year saying, Connie, I hope to feel well enough to come to the car show. I really want to come to the car show. I miss doing that. And I'll keep you posted. But he said that was my goal, to be with us. But unfortunately, he didn't feel well enough. And now he's in heaven now. And he will be deeply missed. And during his Hump Day Serenade Meatloaf Wednesday, he always had he had many segments, but one was Sinatra. So the canteen, as I announced, is dedicated today to our dear, dear, beloved Bill Maron. And you have been missed, and you will be missed, but good memories, and You thank you just so much for all the laughter here and the brightness that you brought into RDV. And he did. He brought brightness and laughter and joy every time he walked through those doors. And but now he's moved on. And Baby Carol, always called his wife Baby Carol, I'm thinking of you, darling. I'm thinking of you. I know this is a difficult time. This is a difficult time. Alrighty. Remembering our dear Bill Maron, Hump Day Serenade Meatloaf Wednesday. Few selections of Sinatra here at Connie's Canteen on RDV Radio.
1: This is a song about a couple of adult people who have spent, quite a long time together, till one day one of them gets restless and decides to leave. Whether it's the man or woman who left is unimportant. It's a breakup. And it's a lovely marriage of words and music written by Stephen Sondheim.

Remembering Bill Maron here at Connie's Canteen on RDV Radio. This four-hour show is dedicated to his memory. All the joy and the laughter

0: positive and upbeat. And his show was loved. He was loved. Baby Carol, thinking of you, Mike, dear. Thinking of you. He always called his wife Baby Carol on the air. He was so cute. And during his show, Hump Day Serenade, Meatloaf Wednesday, he had a segment of Sinatra so we played a segment of Sinatra here at the canteen after Joni James, remembering dear Bill Maron. Started out with Send in the Clowns. The song is you, and here's to the band. Thank you, dear Bill. I expect that meatloaf when I get to heaven. I never got it. I expect it. I'm putting my order in now. I plan to be on this earth for a while, so you've got time to make that, my friend. Alrighty. Oh. From the RDV Community Bulletin Board, join the Greater Hatboro Chamber of Commerce and the Hatboro Police Department for the annual National Night Out event. 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This takes place on Friday, August the 7th from 5 to 8:30 p.m. in Miller Meadow, located at York and Horsham Roads. 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The music will continue here at Connie's Canteen. This show is dedicated to our dear Bill Maron, who passed away this week. Music will continue here on RDV Radio after this.
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0: The Four Aces. Three Coins in a Fountain. Before that, A Kiss to Remember, Doris Day with Les Brown. Apollo Jump by Lucky Milliner and his orchestra. That tune was from 1943. Ellington Medley, Mel Torme. Manhattan Transfer, a live performance of Tuxedo Junction. Go In and Out the Window was by the Mill Brothers with Cy Oliver and his orchestra. That was from 51. And we started out with I'm Beginning to See the Light, Kitty Callan, with Harry James and his orchestra. Craven Hall Historical Society will host an open house taking place on Sunday, August the 9th, from noon to 3 p.m. And this is located at 599 Newton Road in Warminster. The John Fitch Steamboat Museum and the Johnsville Centrifuge and Science Museum are also located on the premises, and admission is free. For more information, please visit craven-hall.org or visit them on Facebook. I'm Connie Gale, and you're listening to Connie's Canteen here on RDV Radio. This canteen today is dedicated in memory of our dear Bill Maron, who passed away this week after a long and courageous fight, trying to fight this pancreatic cancer. And thinking of him, we'll always think of him. But the canteen show is dedicated to our dear Bill. Music will continue after these messages. 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

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This portion of our programming day is underwritten by Protect Our Youth from Steroids, also known as POISE, a registered 501c3 nonprofit organization dedicated to exposing individuals and organizations that promote and glorify steroid use to our youth. POISE has assisted in getting legislation passed at the state and federal level, which has successfully helped push back those promoting steroid use. Protect Our Youth from Steroids is an official endorser of the Rodchenkov Anti-Doping Act that is now a federal law. And POISE founder Al Thompson has given presentations on the dangers and promotion of steroid use to over 12,000 high school student athletes and other groups around the country free of charge. To learn how you can help or to ask about having Al Thompson speak at your school or group, email protectouryouthfromsteroids@aol.com or visit their website, poise.org. RDVFM thanks POISE, Protect Our Youth from Steroids, for supporting community radio in the Delaware Valley.

Glenn Miller and the Army Air Force Band, Everybody Loves My Baby, and before that, Stardust, The Letterman, Here, There, and Everywhere, Helen Forrest and Harry James with I Had the Craziest Dream, and we started out with Jukebox Saturday Night, Paula Kelly and the Modern Airs with Mitchell Ayers from 1946.

0: Orchestra, and we started out with Weekend in Havana. Alan DeWitt with Jan Savitt and his orchestra. That tune was from 1941. The Montgomery County Department of Health and Human Services invites you to Tai Chi for arthritis and fall prevention. This takes place on Wednesdays at 1 p.m., July the 8th through August the 26th. So it's still going on. You got the rest of the summer for the Tai Chi for arthritis and fall prevention. And it will be held at the Pennypack Community Center. Movements can be done seated or standing. 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I'm Connie Gale. You're listening to Connie's Canteen here on RDV Radio. This canteen on Friday, July the 10th. Is in memory and dedication to our dear Bill Maron, who passed away this week. We'll be back.
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0: The Andrews Sisters, Guys and Dolls. Before that, Where or When, sung by Helen Ward with Harry James and his orchestra. Don't Blame Me, Annette Tappan with Anson Weeks and his orchestra. Mostly Martha, The Crew Cuts. Bewitched was by young Merv Griffin with Freddie Martin and his orchestra. Life Light by the Light of the Silvery Moon. Snooky Lanson with Ray Noble. And the quartet sang Lollipop. B. Wayne with Larry Clinton sang the Dipsy Doodle. And we started out with Me and the Moon, Buddy Clark with Joe Reichman and his orchestra. That tune was from 1936. The Ben Salem Book Club meets on Saturday, July the 11th at 1 p.m. That's tomorrow. Come discuss a history of the world in six glasses by Tom Standage. The book tells the story of humanity from the Stone Age to the 21st century through the lens of beer, wine, spirits, coffee, tea, and cola. The library is located at 3700 Humeville Road in Bensalem. 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And I will wrap things up right after this.
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0: And it's time to wrap things up for today. Stay tuned. Vic Miles is in with the 12 o'clock jump. And as I mentioned when I opened up the canteen this morning, our dear, dear Bill Maron passed away this week after a long, courageous battle with pancreatic cancer. He was a beacon of light. He just said when he would walk in here, he would just light up a room, and you just started laughing. He always made you laugh. Just a good-hearted guy. Hump Day Serenade Meatloaf Wednesday. And the show was dedicated to him and his dear wife that survived him, as he called her on the air, Baby Carol. And I opened up with Bill's opening Hello by Frank Sinatra. I'm going to close with Bill's closing in memory of him. And Bill, thank you. And I'm telling you, I expect that meatloaf when I get to heaven, all right? Thank you, Bill Maron. You will be missed. And I'm Connie Gill. Thank you for tuning in. Love, luck, and lollipops. Bye for now. Big Bad Voodoo Daddy.

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2: And a good afternoon and happy Friday to everyone. And welcome to the 12 o'clock jump. I'm Vic Miles and I'll be with you till 3 o'clock this afternoon. And we got a special show lined up today. Our special edition is a playback in chronological order, starting with January 1950 and taking you all the way up into 1955. Every number one record. And also like to dedicate today's show to the memory of my friend Bill Maron. I enjoyed doing the annual Moonlight Memories car shows with him, and he was a lot of fun. He handed him a microphone, boy oh boy. All right, let's kick things off with, let's start off with 1950. And we're going to go in chronological order. We're starting in January 14th because from December through January 7th, the number one song was Gene Autry, Rudolph the Red-Nosed Reindeer. So tune in during the winter months and you'll get to hear that. But the first non-Christmas song was number one for 4 weeks starting on January 14th of 1950. The Andrews Sisters.

pops the boogie woogie rag, the Chattanooga shoe shine boy. Let's let him go. Don't that tickle you?

12 minutes after 12 o'clock here on the Radio Delaware Valley 12 o'clock Jump Show. And I'm Vic Miles. And today we're counting down in chronological order, starting in January of 1950. And we'll go as far as we can toward 1955. We started out with the Andrews Sisters with Gordon Jenkins Orchestra, I Can Dream, Can I? And that hit number one on January 14th, and it stayed there through February 4th for 4 weeks, 1950. And then the Ames Brothers with Ragmop, and they took over the number one spot just for a week on February 11th of 1950. And then moving on to February 18th, we had Red Foley, the Chattanooga Shoeshine Boy, and that was number one for 4 weeks from February 18th to March 11th, 1950. All right, we continue now. Here's Teresa Brewer.

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If I knew you were coming, I'd bake a cake. Hut-cha-doo, hut-cha-doo, hut-cha-doo.

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Hat-cha-do, hat-cha-do, hat-cha-do. 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

0: 23 minutes after 12 o'clock here as they try to juggle the phones and the music here. And we're counting down the number one record every week, starting with January of 1950 and continuing on into early 1955. So we started off this set with Teresa Brewer with the Dixieland All-Stars, Music, Music, Music. And that was number one from March 18th to April 8th of 1950, 4 weeks at number one. And we followed that up with the next song that was number one, Eileen Barton, backed by the Morty Craft Orchestra with orchestra and chorus. If I Knew You Were Coming, I'd Have Baked a Cake. And that was number one for 2 weeks, from April 15th to the 22nd. And we just played the song sometimes known as the Harry Lime theme, but it's the third man theme from the motion picture, Anton Karas. And that was the artist whose version was used in the film itself. Number one by sales for 11 weeks, from April 29th all the way through July 18th. And during that same time, Guy Lombardo and his Royal Canadians had a version which was stuck at number two right behind it for a while, and was number one on the jukebox charts. You know, they would track that separately. Also, radio airplay was tracked separately. So if you're looking back, you know, one song might be number one in sales, another number one on jukebox plays, and another on radio airplay. All right, from our community bulletin board, the Laurel Hill West presents Nurture with Nature, the Circular Patterns of Nature, on Saturday, July 18th from 3 to 5 p.m. This workshop pays homage to the traditional Sanskrit creation of mandalas, circular patterns representing the universe. You'll create your own mandalas using plant materials in Laurel Hill's green burial gardens. Mandala creation allows us to slow down and appreciate the beauty of individual natural objects for their unique qualities, while having a better appreciation for the cyclicality of life itself. Admission is charged. Laurel Hill West is located at 225 Belmont Avenue in Ballackinwood. 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And there you have it. We'll be right back with some more music. All number ones today. 3 hours of number one records, starting with January of 1950, and we're just getting started. Stay tuned. We'll be right back right after this message.
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12:39 here at Radio Delaware Valley, and I'm Vic Miles, and you're listening to the 12 o'clock Jump, our special edition. Today we're playing back all the number one songs in chronological order, starting with January of 1950. And right now we're all the way up to July 15th. We played Nat King Cole, Mona Lisa, and that was number one for 5 weeks, from July 15th to August 12th, 1950. That was followed by Gordon Jenkins Orchestra with the Weavers, Good Night Irene, number one for 13 weeks, from August 19th to November 11th. That's a long span, and that's one of our longest number one position holders. And we just played Sammy Kaye, Swing and Sway with Sammy Kaye, with Tony Alamo and the Kadets, Harbor Lights, from 1950. And that was number one for 2 weeks, from November 18th to November 25th. All right, next we got, at number one, Phil Harris.

While I was walking down the beach one bright and sunny day, I saw a great big wooden box a-floating in the bay. I pulled it in and opened it up, and much to my surprise, ooh, I discovered a... Right before my eyes, ooh, I discovered a... Right before my eyes, I picked it up and ran to town as happy as a king. I took it to a guy I knew who'd buy most anything. But this is what he hollered at me as I walked in his shop. Ooh, get out of here with that before I call a cop. Ooh, get out of here with that before I call a cop. I turned around and got right out of running for my life. And then I took it home with me to give it to my wife. But this is what she hollered at me as I walked in the door. Oh, get out of here with that. And don't come back no more. Oh, get out of here with that. And don't come back no more. I wandered all around the town until I chanced to meet a hobo who was looking for a hand out on the street. He said he'd take most any old thing. He was a desperate man. But when I showed him the... He turned around and ran. Oh, when I showed him the... He turned around and ran. I wandered on for many years, a victim of my fate, until one day I came upon St. Peter at the gate. And when I tried to take it inside, he told me where to go. Get out of here with that and take it down below. Oh, get out of here with that and take it down below. The moral of the story is, if you're out on the beach and you should see a great big box and it's within your reach, don't ever stop and open it up.

0: 12:50, 10 minutes before Jeff Kane arrives with the stock market report. We're counting down the number one records, beginning with January of 1950 all the way into the mid-50s. And we started off with Phil Harris, backed by the Walter Scharf Orchestra. The Thing from 1950, that was number one for 4 weeks, from December 2nd to the 23rd of 1950. Patti Page and the Jack Rail Orchestra, the Tennessee Waltz, wrapped up the end of the year, coming in at number one for 8 weeks, starting December 30th all the way into February 24th, 1951. And that was followed by Perry Como, and his song If became number one and stayed there for 6 weeks, starting on March 3rd, and then again March 17th to April 14th. Another song kind of butted in there at number one, and you'll be hearing that later on. And then we had Les Paul and Mary Ford, How High the Moon, number one for 9 weeks, starting on April 21st, 1951, all the way through June 16th. From our community bulletin board, the Southampton Library presents Unearth a Story, the early history of Southampton's fire company, on Tuesday, July 21st at 6:30 p.m. Learn about the early history of Southampton's firehouse, including the first fire apparatus, and about Southampton Village before the fire company and its need for its formation. Registration is required. The library is located at 947 Street Road in Southampton. 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All right, got a couple of messages coming up, and then we'll be right back to continue our playback of the number one songs from the first half of the 1950s. So stay tuned.
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2: July 10th, 2026, Dow Jones Industrials up 134 points at 52,621. The NASDAQ Composite up 65 at 26,272. The Standard & Poor's 500 up 23 points at 75,66. Stocks of local interest today include Ametek up $1.61, AstraZeneca down $6. And 8 cents. Boeing down 61 cents. Campbell's up 61 cents. Comcast up 8 cents. Cencora up 68 cents. DuPont up $1.11. Exelon up 26 cents. GE Aerospace up 94 cents. GE Vernova up $14.74. Insight down $2.44. Johnson & Johnson down $3.22, J.P. Morgan up $1.21, Lincoln National up 70 cents, Lockheed Martin up 48 cents, Merck down $1.97, PNC up $1.88, Pfizer up 2 cents, SpaceX down $3.32, Teleflex up $2.05, UGI down 11 cents, Universal Health down 87 cents, and Verizon up 66 cents. Once again, the Dow Industrials up 131. At 52,618, the NASDAQ Composite up 58 at 26,265. The S&P 500 up 20 at 75,64. Dow Utilities up 3 points at 11,46. And Dow Transportation's up a third of a point at 22,183. And I'll be back at 5:30 with an update from Wells Fargo Advisors in Doylestown, Pennsylvania. This is Jeff Kane, Certified Financial Planner and First Vice President, Investments.
1: Tune in again at this time for the Daily Stock Market Report from Wells Fargo Advisors in Doylestown, Pennsylvania. 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

107 as we kick off our second hour of our 12 o'clock jump, our special edition, a countdown of all the number one songs, starting with January of 1950 and going on all the way through 1955. So in this set, we had Nat King Cole, backed by the Les Baxter Orchestra, Too Young, from June 23rd to July 21st. It was number one for 5 weeks in 1951. That was followed up by Rosemary Clooney and Stan Freeman on the harpsichord there, Mundell Lowe and Jimmy Crawford and Frank Caro in the background, backing her up on Come On to My House from 1951. That was number one for 6 weeks from July 28th to September 1st. And we just heard from Tony Bennett, backed by the Percy Faith Orchestra, Because of You. And that was number one for 8 whole weeks from September 8th to October 27th. And believe it or not, he held that spot for another 6 weeks with another song called Cold, Cold Heart. And so we're going to kick things off with Cold, Cold Heart, which is a Hank Williams tune.

20 minutes after 1 o'clock here on the 12 o'clock jump, and we're playing back all the number ones. All these songs, on average, I'm seeing that there's about 10 number ones per year. So that means an average of about 5.2 weeks, right? All right. Well, we started things off on November 3rd of 1951. Tony Bennett, backed by the Percy Faith Orchestra, Cold, Cold Heart. And that was number one for 6 weeks. So combined that together with Because of You, which was number one right before that, for 8 weeks, he was on the chart at that position for 14 weeks. Eddie Howard and his orchestra, It's No Sin, came in at number one for 2 weeks on December 15th through the 22nd. And then Johnny Ray and the Four Lads, Cry, from 1952. And that was number one for 9 weeks, from March 15th to May 10th of 1951. And then K-Star with the Harold Mooney Orchestra, Wheel of Fortune, number one for 9 weeks, starting on March 15th to May 10th, 1952. All right, we got 22 minutes after 1 o'clock, and from our community bulletin board, the Laurel Hill Cemetery presents Rest in Pose Yoga on Saturday, July 25th, from 11 a.m. to noon. You'll be practicing Vinyasa Yoga, where each movement is paired with an inhalation or exhalation, creating a harmonious rhythm while building strength, flexibility, balance, and mindfulness. 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Admission is charged, and please bring a mat. 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

1:39 here on the 12 o'clock jump. As we continue our playback of all the number one songs beginning with January of 1950, going all the way into the mid-50s. And we started off this set with Leroy Anderson, Blue Tango, instrumentally from 1952, May 17th to May 31st, and then again from June 7th to June 14th. So it was number one for 4 weeks, not all consecutively. In between there, we had Al Martino, backed by the Monte Kelly Orchestra, Here in My Heart. And that was number one for 2 weeks, June 21st to June 28th of 1952. Percy Faith Orchestra with Stan Freeman on harpsichord did Delicado, and that was originally done by Valdir Azevedo a few years earlier. But that was number one in 1952 from July 5th to July 12th, I guess it was. And we just wrapped it up with Vera Lynn and the Soldiers and Airmen of Her Majesty's Forces and Roland Shaw, Auf Wiedersehen, Sweetheart, from 1952, number one for 9 whole weeks, from July 12th to September 6th of 1952. All right, let's continue now with a song from September 13th through October 11th of 1952, number one for 5 whole weeks. Joe Stafford.

0: 149 at RDV, Radio Delaware Valley. As we continue our playback of the number one songs of the 1950s in chronological order. We started off in January of 1950, and right now we're all the way up to 1952. So we started off this set with Joe Stafford with the Paul Weston Orchestra, You Belong to Me, from 1952, number one for 5 weeks, from September 13th through October 11th. Followed by Patti Page with the Jack Rail Orchestra, I Went to Your Wedding, number one also for 5 weeks, from October 18th to November 15th of 1952. And Joni James with the Lou Douglas Orchestra, Why Don't You Believe Me? And that was number one for 3 weeks, from December 6th to the 20th of 1952. Coming up on 151, and from our community bulletin board, the Doylestown Township Parks and Recreation presents Credit 101 on Thursday, July 23rd, from 6 to 7 p.m. This workshop breaks down credit scores, how credit impacts everyday financial decisions, and how to use credit effectively. 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

This portion of our programming day is underwritten by Ladies Who Rock for a Cause, an all-volunteer, nonprofit 501c3 organization, uniting music, compassion, community, and financial support for women in sudden crisis. 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Their powerful all-female fronted bands include the Sharon Leah Band, AM Radio, a tribute to 60s and 70s, Kick It Out, a tribute to Heart, Seems Like Tuesday, and Mads. 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

7 minutes after 2 o'clock here on the 12 o'clock jump as we kick off our third hour, playing back nothing but number one songs from the 50s. And we're doing them in order, starting with January of 1950 and going forward toward 1955. We started off with Perry Como and the Ramblers, Don't Let the Stars Get in Your Eyes. That was number one for 5 weeks from January 10th through the February 7th of 1953. Then we had Teresa Brewer, backed by the Jack Police Orchestra, Till I Waltz Again with You. And that was number one for 5 weeks from February 14th to March 14th. Patti Page with the Jack Rail Orchestra, The Doggy in the Window. How much is that doggy? 1953. That was number one for 8 weeks from March 21st to May 9th of 1953. And then we just played Percy Faith Orchestra with Felicia Sanders doing the vocal on that. The song from Moulin Rouge, which is Where Is Your Heart? And 1953 for that one. Number one for 10 weeks from May 16th through July 18th. All right, we're going to continue right now with the next one. Jumping ahead to July 25th through August 1st. This next song by Eddie Fisher was number one for 3 weeks.

21 minutes after 2 o'clock here in the third hour of our 12 o'clock jump, our special edition counting down the number one songs starting with January of 1950 and seeing how far we can go into the 50s. In this set, we started off at July 25th, a song that was number one for 3 weeks, July 25th through August 1st of 1953. It was Eddie Fisher, backed by the Huger Winterhalter Orchestra, I'm Walking Behind You. And after that, we played Les Paul and Mary Ford, Vaya con Dios, May God Be With You. That was number one for 9 weeks, and then another 2 weeks, from August 8th to October 3rd, it was number one for 9 weeks. And then on November 7th, it was number one for another 2 weeks. And that was in 1953. And then we had Tony Bennett, Rags to Riches. He was backed by the Percy Faith Orchestra, from number one for 6 weeks, from November 21st to December 26th. 1953. And we just heard Eddie Fisher, backed by the Hugo Winterhalter Orchestra, Oh My Papa, from 1953. And that was number one for 8 weeks, from January 2nd through February 20th of 1954. From our community bulletin board, every Wednesday you can play Canasta at the Upper Dublin Public Library. 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

2:39 here at RDV Radio Delaware Valley. At Doris Day with the Ray Heindorf Orchestra had Secret Love, and that was number one from February 7th to March 6th, and then again on March 20th, so a total of 3 weeks there. Secret Love. Joe Stafford followed that with the Paul Weston Orchestra, Make Love to Me from 1954. That was number one just for a week on March 13th. And Perry Como, backed by the Hugo Winterhalter Orchestra, Wanted. That was number one for 8 weeks from April 10th to May 29th. And we just wrapped that block up with Kitty Callan, backed by the Jack Police Orchestra, Little Things Mean a Lot. And that was number one for 9 whole weeks from June 5th to July 31st. That's amazing to see some of these songs last across an entire season. All right, let's pick it up now with a cover of a version by The Chords, an R&B version. But this is the cover version by The Crew Cuts.

0: It's 2:51, 9 minutes before Fred Carpenter arrives with the Strike Up the Band program. Take you to 6 o'clock. And we started off this block. We're playing all number one songs from the 1950s in order. The Crew Cuts with David Carroll Orchestra, Shaboom, their cover of the Chords' big R&B hit. And that was number one for 7 weeks, starting on August 7th. Rosemary Clooney after that with the Buddy Cole Orchestra, Hey There, from 1954. That was number one for 6 weeks, from September 25th to October 30th of 1954. And then This Old House, we flipped it over, and that was number one just for 1 week on November 6th. And then we wrapped that up with Eddie Fisher and Hugo Winterhalter Orchestra, I Need You Now. Number one for 3 weeks, from November 13th to the 27th. From our community bulletin board, Jazz Night at the Michener welcomes Dave and Alex Postmontier on Saturday, August 1st. Doors open at 7:30, and the show runs from 8:30 to 10 p.m. The Postmontiers are a Philadelphia-based father-son duo playing keyboards and piano. 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All right, we'll be right back right after these messages.
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0: Mr. Sandman, turn on your magic beam. Those are the Cordettes, and that was the last number one of 1954, starting on December 4th, going into January, and that was number one for 7 weeks. And that wraps up another exciting edition of the 12 O'Clock Jump. Stay tuned for Fred Carpenter and Strike Up the Band, taking you up to 6 p.m.
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When it's hot, you're hot. And when it's not, then it's time to strike up the band. And good afternoon. Happy Friday, ladies and gents in the Del Valle and those caught in the web of WRDV.org. We meet again, Fred Carpenter, front and center, inviting you for the next three big power hours to come. Swing a ding ding with me as I feature the big sounds of the big bands from the gold right on up to the new. Baby, they are jacked, and we got them amped right on up to 6 p.m. Also highlighted, we got your Frank Fix in the mix as he sings and swings each and every hour. So come on, jump on board and get hip to the trip as we put the lean, mean swing machine's rear in high gear. Kicking the swing, slamming the jam, ladies and gentlemen. Let's strike up the band.

Just got to be one of the best theme songs of all time. Yeah, and once played by one of the best gentlemen of all time. My friend, my colleague, my fellow carpenter, Mr. Bill Maron, one of the nicest gentlemen ever. And he starred in the once popular Hump Day Serenade, also known as Meatloaf Wednesdays. You know, I had the pleasure and the privilege of sitting in the camel seat for Bill for so many times. And I will forever be grateful for that. Thank you, Bill, for that opportunity. His friendliness and his humor will be greatly missed on the RDV-FM airwaves. But not today. Not today. As we dedicate the next three big power hours to Mr. Bill Maron, forever in our thoughts and in our memories. So let's do it to it, as I done practice what I done preach, right here at the RDV Radio pulpit. Hey, also in our opening mix of the very first Big Power Hour, singing and swinging with the Count Basie Orchestra, my little deedle babe, Diane Shore. You know, she just found out about striking up the band, and she's digging it big time, baby. Now there's a lass with a whole lot of class. Hey, also keeping time, the swinging brass of Neil Hefti, galloping over the sharps and the flats with the Little Pony. Well, you know, the cute little feller, he wanted to sing along, but unfortunately right now, you know, he's a little hoarse. Wait a minute, it sounds like the little fella, you know, he feeling much better now. Well, that is good to know. Thank you, little fella, I'm telling you. And we blasted off today. Actually, he is feeling really good today. Hey, and we blasted off today's presentation with the Spitfire Band performing our signature theme, S-U-T-B, which goes out to Y-O-U from me. And good afternoon once again, and happy Friday to you, yes, you, the good people in the Del Valle, and all across our fruited plain from sea to shining sea on a WRDV.org. And welcome on in to this 10th of July's edition of Striking Up the Band. Fred Carpenter at your service this afternoon, passing the popcorn and the peanuts while working those big sounds of the big band spiked with a whole lot of swing-a-ding-ding, baby, and loving each and every second of it. So glad you're here as we do it to it, right on up to 6 p.m. broadcasting ever so live, loud, and clear on the RDV Radio Network. So now it is time once again to unleash those big sounds of those big bands, and who better to blast the broadcast? Here's Les Elgart doing just that on RDV FM. Go get them, Les.

0: Oh, mama. My mama, she done told me. They're about them there blues in the PM. Heard exclusively on RDV on the FM. And preaching to the choir, Ted Heath, under the direction of mama. And don't tell papa. Hey, also give him credit where credit is doobie doobie doo. Blossom Deary, something happens to me. You know, it sounds like she's blossoming. Hey, I'm leading off the set, legendary swinger, Les Elgart, east of the sun, west of the moon, and center stage in the cage of the lean, mean swing machine. We got 22 minuets on the downswing of Rooney. Meanwhile, this important note from the RDV-FM community bulletin board. 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That's where the rich people live. Hey, now it's going to cost you 60 bagels. No, not 60 bagels. It's going to cost you 60 bucks. It's 60 bucks now to register. For more information about the situation with absolutely no obligation, pick up the ring-a-ding-ding, 215-357-6800, or you can do it the newfangled way. Visit their website, northamptonrec.com. That's next Tuesday. Yeah, beginner sourdough workshop. You know what? I'm thinking I might check it out because, you know what? I could always use a little extra dough, if you know what I mean. 89, kind of muggy, sticky degrees out there on the sidewalks of downtown Hatboro, PA 18974. And the weekend, looking pretty good. Good looking. Yeah, but straight ahead, don't go anywhere, because up next, by request, coming in loud and clear from South Philadelphia, we're doubling down with a double shot of head bobbing, toe tapping, finger snapping, Mr. Bobby Darin making it happen. Hey, I'm FC with the SDD facilitating the big sounds of the swing machine, where big band swing is king, and it's only attainable on the RDV Radio Network and the big beat goes on right after these words of wisdom.
1: 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And most people would step up for a neighbor going through a tough time. Most people around here help out friends and family.

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And from coast to coast, pillar to post, we proudly toast. Tape 5 coming alive in the white hot spotlights of the Swing Machine. Hey, and welcome back to this first big power hour of Striking Up the Band World. Yeah, Fred Carpenter, front and center, sharing the activations of communications with producer-director, Mr. Mike Rafono. Kicking the swing, slamming the jam, we want to thank you for turning on and tuning into this 10th of July's edition of Striking Up the Band. Oh, yeah. So now it is time. Slam that pedal to the metal. And who better to get the lead out? Here's Bob Seely on the FM, around the globe, and on the scene of the Swing Machine.

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0: and performing a round mound of big sound quite prolifically and rather terrifically. The Tony Corbisolo Big Band delivering the best sound around and in a mellow tone. Well done. Well done, Anthony. Well done. Very well done, Anthony. Very nice. Okay, troop. All right, that's enough clapping. Okay, troop, here's the scoop on the loop, the sweet tones of one Miss Caro Emerald. One day. Hey, better late than never. Well, at least most of the time. And leading off our final set of this very first Big Power Hour, the Boogie Woogie Man from the Motor City, Mr. Bob Seely, doing the Viper Drag. That's right, the Viper Drag. Truly fang. Testic. Oh, yeah, fang-tastic. Hey, we have 10 minuets before the top of Rooney. What do you say we check out some places to go and things to see right here in our community? That sounds fang-tastic. Brought to you by the Peace Valley Nature Center. Yeah, they have a monthly book club, and that do be Wild Reads. And they meet on next Friday, which is July the 17th, time from 2 to 4 p.m. They're going to discuss Rooted, Life at the Crossroads of Science, Nature, and Spirit by Linda Lynn. Right, just about covers it all, Miss Lynn. You don't need to register, okay? Now you want to know where the Peace Valley Nature Center is located? Why, it's east of the sun, west of the moon, 170 North Chapman Road, up in beautiful Doylestown. For more information about this situation, but absolutely no obligation. Check out their website, peacevalleynaturecenter.org, or do it the old-fangled way. Pick up the ring-a-ding-ding, 215-348-6270. Hey, I'm FC with the SDD sitting in and behind the big wheel of the swing machine, where big band swing is king for another two. That's right, two big action-packed power hours, kicking the swing, slamming the jam from the gold right on up to the new. Now, if that doesn't whirl your dervish, well then, let me spin this by you. We're coming back with a dynamo combo ombo. Take two. A dynamo combo ombro. We got Miss Carmen Get It, Steve Lucky, sharing the white hot spotlights with Daddy-O. Mm-hmm. And don't tell Mommy O. You're listening to SUTB on the RDV Radio Network.
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and from 1960, The Total Package, teaming up with Johnny Mandel at the brand spanking new Reprise Recording Studio. Hey, and on the way, more of the big beat from our swinging elite right here where big band swing is king. Friday afternoons from 3 to 6 as I done strike it up. Right here on the RDV Radio Network. Hey, also in our opening mix of the second big power hour, we heard from the royal family. That's right, Princess Natalie, Something's Gotta Give, and contributing to the cause, her pop. That's right, Nat the King. Why, he's traveling to the ends of the earth. Wait a minute, the ends of the earth. Now, my guess is the North and the South Poles, right? And what's the difference between the two? Why, it's very simple. It's all the difference in the world, that I can tell you. And we jump-started this 4 o'clock hour right here at RDV-FM. Bernie Lowe and his high-flying orchestra arriving not a second too late on Just in Time. And let me tell you, ladies and gents, that was a close one. It really was a close one. It had me sweating bullets, I'm telling you right now. Hey, and good afternoon once again, and a great big fat happy TGIF. Ladies and gents in the Del Valle and all across our fruited plain from sea to shining sea, and welcome back to the second big power hour of Striking Up the Band. Fred Carpenter sitting in and behind the big wheel of the lean, mean, swinging machines with producer, director, Mr. Mike Rufono. So nice to have you on board as we swing a ding ding right on up to 6 p.m. tonight. And it's only attainable on the RDV Radio Network. Time for a big band blast from the past. And who better to reclaim the fame from 1944? Here's Raymond Scott in the cage center stage of the swing machine.

Hip as it, yeah, and consummated with the electrophonic supersonic sounds of Invasion from Mars. And those aliens from Mars, ooh, I'm telling you right now, they can be man-eating hungry. You know, one thing they don't have an appetite for is clowns. No. And that's because clowns, you know, they taste funny. Giggles. Giggles. Speaking of funny, there she is. My goodness. My goodness. It's good to see you. But, you know, Giggles, you won't have any problems. You know, you're safe because you're funny. So if you're funny, you're safe, right? Okay, so you're safe. All right. And if you're ever in doubt, you know, just start clowning around. Yeah, bon appetit, baby. Bon appetit, Giggles. Hey, also, standing tall in talent, Bobby Short. Bobby Short, standing tall in talent. And, no, Giggles. Giggles. That's his name. You know, I know it's a little short, you know, but there's nothing he can do about it. And that's about the long and the short of it. About the long and the short of it, Giggles. Yeah, the long and the short of it, yeah. And you know what? And leading off the set with the Big Band Blast, Raymond Scott, Look at You, Look at Me. You know, that sounds like one of those crazy mirrors at the Funhouse, Giggles, you know? You remember one of those funny mirrors, and you make a face, and you stick your tongue out, and it goes all around your ears, and then you look at one side, and you're skinny, and then you turn around, and then you're fat. Then you're fat again. You're fat again, my goodness. And then you grab one finger, you put it in one ear, and it comes out the other side. You do have that problem, don't you? Hey, but Giggles, we've got to do a little business right here. It's 21 minuets on the Downswingeroonie. And this very important note from the RDV-FM Community Bulletin Board. 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They have concerts, and they take place on the following Thursdays at the Municipal Park Amphitheater, which is located at 281 Hatboro Road in Churchville. And this coming Thursday, right there at 7 p.m., taking center stage in the cage, Roundhouse. And that's a powerhouse nine-piece band delivering classic grooves and modern hits that keep every generation, oh, baby, shaking their tail feather. That's all I can say. And then on the following Thursday, Giggles, listen to this. That's July 23rd. We're striking it up at 7 p.m. Guess who will be there? Gilligan and the Yacht Club. Actually, Gilligan will be there. So I wonder if whatchamacallit's going to be there. Gilligan and the Skipper? The Skipper. And what about Mary Ann? Oh, Mary Ann, yeah. And Ginger. That's who I'm thinking of. I'm thinking of Ginger. That's who I'm thinking of. And who else? And Gilligan, of course. And, oh, yes, the one, also the professor. The professor's going to be there. Oh, they're going to have a great time right there at the amphitheater come July 23rd. And what they do is they play hits from the 70s and the 80s. And, you know, it's good to have them back after that three-hour tour. That three-hour tour lasted pretty long, didn't it, Giggles? It really did. But, and then on the 30th at 7 p.m., they're going to have the fabulous Grease Band. That's right. You remember the Grease Band? Bowser? making a muscle out of a little, like a marble for a muscle. He got his hair slicked back. He's a cool dude. He's a real cool dude. And that's the ultimate rock and roll party. That's for sure. And so bring your lawn chairs or blankets and get nice and comfy poo underneath the stars of the Municipal Amphitheater of Northampton Township. So check out a little bit more of their schedule. 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
1: 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It's the life in my men.
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Yes, it's just like being footloose and fancy free. The big bands truly do rule right here at RDVFM and are highlighted Friday afternoons from 3 to 6. And who better to exemplify the classified than the Spitfire Band, lending us a big hand in the cage, center stage of the Lean Mean Swing Machine. What kind of fool am I? Now, Giggles, you know, women sometimes, you know, make fools of men, right? Wait a second, that's not even funny. You know, but Giggles, most men and guys are the do-it-yourselfer type. That's right. We don't need any help making fools of ourselves. No fools at all. My goodness, I do it all the time. Okay. All right, Giggles, let's get back to what we do best right here. And time to power up the swing machine with some high octane for the brain. Here's Hill Thaddeus striking it up on RDVFM.

0: and donning today's official big band seal of appeal. The King of Swing, Benny Goodman. Just an ordinary couple. Just an ordinary couple. Oh, let me see. Giggles. You know, I got a short list of ordinary couples. Would you like to hear some of them? Okay. My ordinary couples would probably be Popeye and Olive Oil, Ken and Barbie, Adam and Eve, and probably Captain Kirk and Mr. Spock. And then Rocky and Bullwinkle, and most definitely Tarzan and Jane. And Giggles, you know what? After all these years, Tarzan, you know what? He still has a chimp on his shoulders. But the most ordinary couple is Giggles and the Carpenter. That's right, Giggles. I'm telling you right now, we make a team, I'm telling you. Yeah, we make such a good team. Move over, Bonnie and Clyde. Okay, gang, here's the boomerang. Here is the boomerang. The Jet Set 6, they're trying, and they are trying their best to change a zebra's stripes. Take two. Change a zebra's stripes. Now, Giggles, is a zebra white with black stripes, or is it black with white stripes? You know, could you find that out for me? Thank you very much. Hey, and leading off our final set of the second big power hour, Hill Thaddeus, Cut and Rug. Cut and Rug in the Catalina Ballroom. And Giggles, you know, my buddy and his wife, they just love ballroom dancing. She goes Tuesdays and he goes Thursdays. Hey, Giggles, whatever works. Whatever works, right? Whatever works. Hey, we got 9 minuets before the top of Rooney. What do you say? We check out some places to go and things to see right here in our community. How's that sound, Giggles? Brought to you by the Churchville Nature Center. Why, they will be holding, what are they holding? Oh, they will be holding a Bugs and Critters. Bugs and Critters, like lightning bugs and moths and raccoons and skunks and all kinds of doogie-doggies. Yeah, all those bugs and their critters. Nature walk, okay? So you're going to walk among them. And that's happening next Sunday, July 19th, from 11 a.m. right on up to noon. No charge to attend, Giggles, although pre-registration is required. And space is the limited front tier. So you can tell Dr. Spock, Captain Kirk, that it's a limited frontier. Now the Nature Center is located at 501 Churchville Lane, right there in Churchville. To register for more details, check out their website, churchvillenaturecenter.org, or pick up the ring-a-ding-ding, 215-357-4005. And as we wind down this second big power hour of striking up the band, we want to invite you, yes you, the RDV-FM Radioactive listening family, keep that dial set to the RDV Radio Network for the biggest and the best sounds around 24/7, 365, whichever comes first in your universe. But coming up, we're coming back with Hiptified singer-swingers Brian Setzer, Julie Ritten, and they don't want to do any chit-chit-chatty. All they want is some big-time rhythm daddy. Request fulfilled. In the white-hot spotlights of the Lean Mean Swing Machine, you're listening to SUTB, broadcasting LIVE on the RDV Radio Network.
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0: than a speeding bullet. More powerful than a locomotive. 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
1: Look! Up in the sky! It's a bird! It's a plane! It's Superman!

Oh, and from 1964, two of the coolest cats of all time, the Electrified Singer, Ring-a-Ding-Dinger, Nelson, doing it at the Reprise Recording Studio. Hey, straight ahead, we got more of the coolest sounds around. As I don't approach, maximum warp speed of the lean, mean, swing machine, tearing up the scene on the RDV Radio Network. Hey, also in our opening mix of the third and final Big Power Hour, the master of the alto saxophone, the Earl of Bostick. When your main squeeze gives you the deep freeze, game over, baby. Hey, and on a much better note, you know, it's a pretty darn good day for Jessica Malansky. And her nights, you ask? Maroon. And we got the ball a roll in this 5 o'clock hour right here at RDV FM with a little quick step. Ouch! Oh, I just twisted my ankle. A little quick step action provided by the Sidney Thompson Orchestra with the Sinatra Classic. Hey there, cutes. Slip on those Basie boots and come dance with me. Hey, and good afternoon, world. So we all do qualify, and that means you too, big time. And welcome back to the third and final Big Al Power Hour of Striking Up the Band. Carpenter's the name. Swing-a-ding-ding the game. So glad to have you guys on board as we do it to it for another 49 ticks on the TikTok. Yes, two program notes. First program note coming up in, what do we got? At 5:30, the Daily Stock Market Report starring Jeff Kane. And coming in, filling in for Teresa this week, we got Chris of Prime Time, big time. He's going to be setting up shop right here at 6 o'clock with the Polka Party. So stay tuned. More great stuff straight ahead, like a big band blast from the past. And who better to ignite the dynamite? Here's Les Brown on the FM around the globe and in the cage, center stage of the swing machine. Do it, Les.

0: Ah, that is one electro organic home digger. Ernie Freeman enjoying the scenery of the mountain greenery. You know, just like a wild moose on the loose looking to multiply his hop upon a moose. And that's no bull. Mm-mm, scout's honor. Hey, also putting a little raise in his paraphrase. Matt Monroe sings and swings with Billy May. And, of course, the main course, Georgie Girl. And leading off the set, legendary swinger Les Brown, boarding the 1255 Express, exclusively at 519 on the TikTok in the cage center stage of the swing machine, just in time for the CBB right here at RDV. 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Yeah, it's going to take place from 8:30 to 2 p.m., rain or shine. You're going to get rid of that stuff. I'm telling you. And the following dates are this coming July 11th, which is Sunday, right?
1: 11th? The 11th is, no, no, that
0: the 11th is tomorrow. What am I doing here? Yeah, July 11th. That's tomorrow. Okay, so there's your heads up. And it's happening at the Bucks County Community College, location 275 Swamp Road in Newtown. Next up, flip that calendar to August and circle number 8. They will be setting up shop right there at the Ben Salem High School, which is located at 4319 Humeville Road in beautiful Ben Salem. Now, registration is not. That's an N-O-T. Not a K-N-O-T, but a N-O-T, not required. For a detailed list of what is and what isn't accepted, or for more details about the whole caboodle, ring-a-ding-ding, the Bucks County Planning Commission at 215-345-3400. Or you could do it the newfangled way. Check out their website, buckscounty.org/recycling. Mm-hmm. Jeff Kane coming up in about 9 minuets and a little bit of change. But straight ahead, we're coming back from the golden age of the big bands from 1941. So that do qualify. We got Abe Lyman and his Californians performing Blues Number 1. Plus, we're swinging across the pond and grabbing with his permission. Always with his permission, of course. The godfather, swing-a-ding-ding, baby, Mr. Ray Gelato, asking a Josephina. Really politely, get off the bell, baby. Hey, I'm FC with the SDD, keeping the swing machine lean and mean as we make the big beat of the big bands great once again, and those big sounds continue right after this brief deliberation.
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1: July the 10th, 2026. Dow Jones Industrials up 149 points today at 52,637. The NASDAQ Composite up 74 points at 26,281. The S&P 500 up 31 points at 75,75. Stocks of local interest today include AstraZeneca down $6.88. Boeing down 83 cents, Cencora up 98 cents, DuPont down 11 cents, Dow Inc. up 53 cents, Exelon up 42 cents, GE Vernova up $16.31, Johnson & Johnson down $2.12, Lincoln National up 68 cents, Lockheed Martin up $4.96, Merck down $1.53, PNC up $1, Teleflex up $1.69, UGI down 23 cents, Universal Health up 37 cents, Verizon up 59 cents. Once again, the Dow Industrials up 149 at 52,637. The NASDAQ Composite up 74 at 26,281. The S&P 500 up 31 points at 75,75. Dow Utilities up 7 points at 11,49. Dow Transportation's down 5 3/4 points at 22,177. There'll be no reports Monday, Tuesday, or Wednesday of next week. I'll return Thursday at 1 p.m. from Wells Fargo Advisors in Doylestown, Pennsylvania. This is Jeff Kane, Certified Financial Planner and First Vice President, Investments.
0: Tune in again at this time for the Daily Stock Market Report from Wells Fargo Advisors in Doylestown, Pennsylvania. Their telephone number is 215-340-3283.
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3: I'm ready to get it up.

Supersonic stereophonic big sounds, courtesy and compliments of the Command All-Stars. They're going all the way. Oh, yes, just another happy ending in the white hot spotlights of the lean, mean, swinging machine right here on the RDV Radio Network. Hey, and welcome back, world, to the final 23 minuets of Striking Up the Band. Fred Carpenter hammering out the hip, just a little bit loose at the lip, facilitating the narrative with producer, director, Mr. Microfono. We want to thank y'all for hanging out on this steamy afternoon right here in Hatboro, PA 18974 on the RDV Radio Network. But yes, we do have a program note coming in. In that amount of time, we have Chris of Primetime, Big Time, starring in the polka party for Teresa. And he's going to take you right on up to 7 p.m. And that is followed by Jess Mason, Country Gold Classics. Take you right on up to 10 o'clock. And that's followed by the beautiful music of Mr. Bill Howard's Music Box, taking us right up and into the wee small hours of the morning. And that's followed by our usual lineup of suspects on our weekend schedule. So for great music, great programming, please keep your dial set to the RDV Radio and Network. We are Delaware Valley's little treasure with the big sound. Come on, everybody. Come on. I say now, pass it around. And now it is time once again to travel back. I mean, way, way, way back to those halcyon days when the big bands ruled. And who better to reclaim the fame? Here's TD and his orchestra as we head for home.

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And in the morning with your toast and marmalade.

0: the magnificent and majestic big sounds of the Cincinnati Pops, popping fresh both day and night, night and day. May I say, is there any other way? You know, actually there is, but it doesn't rhyme as well. So let us move onward by proceeding with the preceding. Michael, singing and swinging with the Buble Big Band with the Sinatra Classic, My Kind of Broad. And leading off our final set of this evening's edition of Striking Up the Band, Tommy Dorsey and his orchestra, Kicking Brass, on Opus Q, delivered in the Cage Center Stage just for you. Hey, we got 10 minuets before Chris stars in the polka party. But first, this very important note from the RDV FM Community Bulletin Board. 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Hey, adults and teens, yes, you are invited to that meeting weekly from 4 to 5 p.m. for a very peaceful afternoon of reading and discussing all things bookish. Okay, gather in the side yard and sound garden and bring a blanket. I don't think you need a blanket on these days. My goodness. Or a chair. Yeah, you definitely want to sit down on a chair. Absolutely. And don't forget to bring your water and some sun protection and maybe even some sunglasses. Okay. The next meeting of the Ben Salem Library Fairweather Outdoor Reading Club will be next Thursday, which is July the 16th on the calendar, followed by, actually, I'll give you all the July dates. Thursday, July 16th, the 20th, the 30th, and then August the 31st, the 13th, the 17th, and the 27th, in any kind of order you want to look at that. Okay, now the library is located at 3700 Humeville Road in beautiful Ben Salem. For more information about the situation, but absolutely no obligation, check out their website, buckslib.org, or the old-fashioned way, pick up the ring-a-ding-ding, 215-638-2030. Okay, we have 7 minuets and a little bit of change before Chris stars in the polka party for Teresa. I'm going to take you right on up to 7, and that's followed by Jess Mason, Country Gold Classics, and then Jess hands it over to the beautiful music of Mr. Bill Howard's Music Box, taking us right up and into the wee small hours of the morning, which is followed by our usual lineup of suspects on our Saturday schedule. Great music, great programming, no need to move your dial. Keep it right there on the RDV Radio Network. But up next, we got Francis Albert, sealing the deal right after this quick and important timeout.
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0: Oh, and we do have a program note for this afternoon. We have Chris of Primetime, Big Time, going to be filling in, pitch hitting for Teresa, starring in the Polka Party. You know, Chris, he's got high energy and high positivity. And most importantly, oh, he's got a lot of zivaba. Yes, he does. And you're going to get it right on up to 7 p.m. as he stars in the Polka Party. But once again, I want to thank everyone for your nice phone calls, all the nice words, and most importantly is for your support. But uh-oh, looking at old TikTok on the wall, it's about time for the carpenter to make like a painter.
5: And?
0: Come on, Chris.
5: And?
0: That's better. Jump in my van. Go.
5: Go to your room. Oh, man.
0: And with all that phony baloney, he gets it. And with all that phony baloney being said, I can't think of a better way to wrap up this 10th of July's 2026 edition of Striking Up the Band than with Fabulous Frankie teaming up with Nelson at the Capitol Tower recording studio back in the early spring of 1960. Ladies and gentlemen, always remember one thing in life. If you love and care for someone, never, ever hesitate letting your feelings be heard. Here is the Rolls Royce of voice. Ta-ta.

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4: Hi, Chesh, it's Teresa. I'm having a party, and everyone's invited. Welcome to the Polka Party. This party features your favorite polkas, obedeks, waltzes, and Polish music. Get ready to sing and dance along. I'm bringing high energy, positivity, and fun to your Friday night. Na zdrowie, everybody. It's party time.

Yes, round up that gang. It's polka party time. My name is Chris Burden, and for Teresa Wojcik, she is in the old country, and of course she is doing God's work as she does each and every July. So happy to fill in for her as she continues her missionary work, and she'll be back in a couple of weeks, and happy to fill in for her tonight. We just heard Round Up the Gang, Ron Sluga and Walt Ostanek. Also preceded by the Charm City Sound, Living on Polka Time, Dinah Brass, and Call on Me. You just heard that. Now we're going to get into a summertime set, and we will start with John Gura and Gorel. And yes, she wore that itsy bitsy teeny weeny yellow polka dot bikini. And yes, apologies to Brian Highland. And here we go, John Gura on RDV. It is the polka party tonight.

0: Yes, the summertime set continues right here on the Polka Party. My name is Chris Burden for Teresa tonight, and she will be back in a couple of weeks. She is in the old country on a mission, and she is taking care of God's work like she does each and every year, and it's great stuff. So happy to fill in for you, Teresa, and hope you're having a great time in Poland on this July the 10th. And it is probably past her bedtime because I believe it is 6 hours. So we're probably it's probably after midnight. Yeah. So in Poland where she is right now, it is after midnight. So hopefully she's getting some rest and up and at 'em tomorrow with her students. And yeah, she just does great work and good stuff. Anyway, so we heard Sea Cruise from Jimmy Sturr, and that was after Orlando Polka Motion with Florida Sun, John Gura and Gural, Yellow Polka Dot Bikini, right here in the summer set. We got a couple more on the other side, including RBO Music, Dennis Poliski and the Maestro's Men, and the Polka Family, all on the way on the other side, right here on the big show. And don't forget Jess Mason after 7 with Country Gold Classics. Keep it tuned all night long right here on RDV. Yes, amen to the Friday at 22 minutes after 6. And what are we looking at tonight? We are looking at a chance of a passing shower tonight and down to about 71. Tomorrow, we're looking at 80% chance of showers and thunderstorms scattered, and they could be hit or miss. The high around 82, and sunny for your Sunday in 85. Currently, under cloudy skies, 81, right here at RDV. 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

on a Polish picnic. When the buzzer cooks, that weather's always fine. 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

0: Don't let the summer doldrums get you down. 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
1: This portion of our programming day is underwritten by Protect Our Youth from Steroids, also known as POISE, a registered 501c3 nonprofit organization dedicated to exposing individuals and organizations that promote and glorify steroid use to our youth. POISE has assisted in getting legislation passed at the state and federal level, which has successfully helped push back those promoting steroid use. Protect Our Youth from Steroids is an official endorser of the Rodchenkov Anti-Doping Act that is now a federal law. And POISE founder Al Thompson has given presentations on the dangers and promotion of steroid use to over 12,000 high school student athletes and other groups around the country free of charge. To learn how you can help or to ask about having Al Thompson speak at your school or group, email protectouryouthfromsteroids@aol.com or visit their website, poise.org. RDVFM thanks POISE, Protect Our Youth from Steroids, for supporting community radio in the Delaware Valley.

John Gooda and Goral, Sail Away With Me, and also Love Is Like an Ocean from the Polka Family, and Katie Went Swimming Polka from Dennis Polisky and the Maestro's Men. That is your, yes, your summertime set on the Polka Party tonight, right here on RDV. My name is Chris Burden, and for Teresa Wojcik, and yes, if you haven't heard my voice before, I am the host of Primetime 70s and 80s. You can hear me every Wednesday night from 6 to 9 p.m. and the co-host of Sports Page on Saturday nights right here on the Delaware Valley Radio Network. Teresa is in the old country performing God's work and does an amazing job each and every time out. So, Teresa, happy to do this for you, and just hope you're having a great time and hope you're safe and sound and taking care of business in Poland. Right now, 6:41, 19 minutes before Jess Mason takes over and Country Gold Classics right here on RDV. Up next for us, we've got the Mountaineers' Farewell from Crusade right here on the Polka Party.

0: There is the Apple Peaches Pumpkin Pie Polka right here on RDV from Happy Louie. And then we heard Crusade and Mountaineers Farewell. And speaking of Mountaineers and country sounds, yes, Jess Mason is in the building, and she will be bringing you Country Gold Classics just after 7 o'clock right here on the Delaware Valley Radio Network. And, of course, she follows the legacy of the late Jack Boland and continues to bring you the great Country Gold Classics that Jack and, of course, Frank Knapp back in the day did for so many years right here on RDV. Also tonight, we've got Bill Howard in the Music Box after 10 o'clock. Yes, for those sounds of whoosh from back in the good old days, WWSH. Remember that station, folks? Yeah, so the beautiful music continues every Friday night, 10 to 1, right here on RDV. I'd like to let you know that the St. Mary Magdalene DePazzi Lodge, 2787 Sons of Italy, is sponsoring a bus trip to the Ferragosto Festival in the Bronx, Sunday, September 13th. The bus ride includes snacks and a movie. Enjoy Italian culture, food, entertainment, and fun. The cost is $75, and the bus departs from the Baldi Funeral Home at 1331 South Broad Street at 9:30, and arriving at Mount Carmel Mass at noon. The RSVP deadline is July 15th, and that is in a couple of days. Folks, for more info, call Vic. Yes, yo, Vic, 215-888-7051. Let Vic know you want to go to the Ferragosto Festival. Again, that number, 215-888-7051. 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

0: on RDV. That is Kevin Selecki, Vals Tropicale, and that will do it for yours truly, Chris Burden, and for Teresa Wojcik. Next week she will have another substitute. She will have another pinch hitter next week, and then she'll be back in 2 weeks to bring you the polka party. Jess Mason is in next, and of course, Country Gold Classics right here on RDV. So the entertainment never ends all night and all weekend long right here. And then, of course, Solid Gold Oldies tomorrow morning, starting with Jim Bakay at 8 a.m. All right, until next time, Chris Burden saying thank you so much for listening. See you next Wednesday for Primetime 70s, 80s, and more. Good night, everyone, and have a great weekend.
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0: Good evening, everyone. This is Jess Mason, Country Gold Classics, here on RDV. That was I Never, Webb Pierce, Hot Burn and Flames, Ronnie McDowell, Jambalaya, Hank Williams, Hey Good Looking, Hank Williams and Drifting Cowboys, The Fugitive, Merle Haggard and The Strangers, and Crystal Gale, I've Cried the Blues Right Out of My Eyes. More music after some messages. So, message from our community bulletin board. Pennypacker Mills presents a porch performance by Benjamin Franklin on Saturday, July 11th. That's tomorrow. at 4 p.m., learn how he tamed electricity, founded the first lending library, and ultimately signed the Declaration of Independence and the Constitution. 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Very cool. See the Benjamin Franklin performance. Go do it at Pennypacker Mills. A few more messages here. We'll get right back to the music. I'm Jess Mason. This is Country Gold Classics here on RDEV.
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49 and went to Detroit working on assembly line. 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

yeah, Red Rider, this is the Cottonmouth in the Psycho Billy Cadillac. Come on. Haw. 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You might say I went right up to the factory and picked it up. It's cheaper that way.

0: One piece at a time, Johnny Cash. It wasn't God who made Honky Tonk Angels. Kitty Wells, If You Got the Money, I've Got the Time. Lefty Frizzell, Blue Kentucky Girl, Loretta Lynn, Walking After Midnight, Patsy Cline started off the set. A few, Connie Francis, My My Heart Has a Mind of Its Own, Crystal Gayle, Clock on the Wall, Hank Williams, Family Tradition for, and then, yeah, more music after some messages. Message from our community bulletin board. The Tri-State Jazz Society presents the Tri-State All-Stars on Sunday, July 12th from 2 to 4:30 p.m. at the Community Arts Center located at 414 Plush Mill Road in Wallingford, PA. This annual tradition features a core band of top performers jamming together with guest musicians on familiar trad jazz tunes. 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Admission is charged, although performers are admitted free. 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Yeah, if you like jazz music, go do it at the Tri-State Jazz Society. All right, a few more messages here. We'll get right back to the music. I'm Jess Mason. This is Country Gold Classics here on RDEV.
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